Represent where you from. But you don't wanna be there forever. Every day ain't gonna be a sunny day. But it ain't got to be a cloudy and a rainy day either. Feel that boy, man.

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Good morning, good morning, good morning. Bonjour, bonjour à tous. Vous êtes bien écouté Radio Panique, la meilleure radio à Bruxelles. Yama moitié, yama moi quoi, ben non, on paye à des bars Radio Panique. 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Y'a des bacs quoi, non, cron, pépé. 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And I know pay Christ as some Jen Kan, one of Abusia, and of Fipa and Fuina. Somebody of Fidia at Tuhana Uti Radio Panic. And I pay a radical minum yen hunti. And untini awayen nana, your friend, I am kura. 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

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Nay, you radia to Maraqua. And in Tin Bomadina, free womb person, see form. 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

0: wano bepa mu akane awurade aye ayezu awurade aye bebre na ogusu ye obeya kusi awie ye ton ayezu pray I'm out to justify e ma bibia en ha okra wi asi ni obo na de onu ni onim ne ye and over to me, I yet.
1: My eyes have seen.
0: No, me, no, I'm wanting to mean your
1: head.
0: And it's in your best CBI, yet.
1: Goodness of God.
0: Fast, I'm a rat.
1: I see no, my ears are
0: fine. I'm pay more this year every moon.
1: Find the goodness.
0: More this year every moon.
1: I see.
0: I'm a kind of someone shall hold
1: in. I'm out of trust.
0: I'm on farm to a rat. So,
1: I'm
0: one in
1: my ears.
0: If you say rat, it's yes.
1: I'm out.

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Ma wanini e wo video mo. 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Obi ne ho tisa ono.

is trying to fix someone who doesn't want to change, you advise them, you support them, you stay patient, but nothing changes. Why? Because change requires awareness. And some people are comfortable in their dysfunction. They don't see their behavior as a problem, so they don't feel the need to change it. And the more you try to fix them, the more you lose yourself. You become tired. You become frustrated. You become emotionally drained. Because you are fighting a battle they are not even interested in winning. Now listen carefully. You cannot heal people who are committed to misunderstanding themselves. Some people don't want correction. They only want comfort. And the dangerous part is this. The more you keep excusing bad behavior, the more normal it becomes. That's why the Bible says, do not speak to fools, for they will scorn your prudent words. Proverbs 23 verse 9. Not every broken person is ready to heal. Some people enjoy being rescued, but resist being transformed. And that cycle will continue to drain anyone trying to save them. Sometimes the most mature thing you can do is stop carrying responsibility for someone else's choices. Because peace begins when you stop forcing what refuses to grow. The moment you stop trying to fix everyone, you will finally start fixing your own peace. May God give you wisdom to know where to invest your energy and when to walk away. In Jesus' name. You can't fix someone who doesn't see a problem with their behavior. One of the most exhausting things in life is trying to fix someone who doesn't want to change. You advise them, you support them, you stay patient, but nothing changes. Why? Because change requires awareness. And some people are comfortable in their dysfunction. They don't see their behavior as a problem, so they don't feel the need to change it. And the more you try to fix them, the more you lose yourself. You become tired. You become frustrated. You become emotionally drained. Because you are fighting a battle they are not even interested in winning. Now listen carefully. You cannot heal people who are committed to misunderstanding themselves. Some people don't want correction. They only want comfort. And the dangerous part is this. The more you keep excusing bad behavior, the more normal it becomes. That's why the Bible says, do not speak to fools, for they will scorn your prudent words. Proverbs 23 verse 9. Not every broken person is ready to heal. Some people enjoy being rescued, but resist being transformed. And that cycle will continue to drain anyone trying to save them. Sometimes the most mature thing you can do is stop carrying responsibility for someone else's choices. Because peace begins when you stop forcing what refuses to grow. The moment you stop trying to fix everyone, you will finally start fixing your own peace. May God give you wisdom to know where to invest your energy and when to walk away. In Jesus' name.

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Christ has some jay and count. 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

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Time no, a 3 p.m. and into Yamamadin, Yankoni, and Kobo Abusian.

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1: Doggone that doggone Georgia chain gang. One morning in July, that sun was blazing down. Took my pick, spade and shovel, and I laid them on the ground. I was hot and thirsty, cool and I did pray. The boss said, boy, swing that pick, I laid dead in the shade. Doggone, he's a mean boss man. My mother went to see Dr. Buzzard to free me from the game. Dr. Buzzard said, in 5 more hours, your son will ride the train. Doggone, Dr. Buzzard is a voodoo man. Dr. Buzzard worked his roots. The boss's rifle would not shoot.

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0: Vous écoutez Radio Panique.
1: Media, it's 8 o'clock in the afternoon, so this is... When I come to think of it now, one reason for reading the entry on air was hearing a remark made by Richard Thomas, a musician in the notorious performance group Chocolate Sandwich. Richard wondered to me aloud why it was that political activists often seem to like incredibly commodified and conformist music, even though it should actually symbolise everything they're against politically. His words stirred the old aesthetics versus politics debate in my back brain and helped me think again about the topic of...

0: everything. 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Thank you.
1: All visible objects are but as pasteboard masks. Some inscrutable yet reasoning thing puts forth the molding of their features. The white whale tasks me. He keeps me. Yet he is but a mask. It is the thing behind the mask I chiefly hate. The malignant thing that has plagued and frightened man since time began. The thing that mauls and mutilates our race, not killing us outright, but letting us live on with half a heart and half

If God exists, he can only be made up of those friends, living or dead, who also have known the abyss. Like Sade or Baudelaire, Pascal offers no help. He stares deep into the darkness of man. That's what made me love him, even if I wasn't convinced by what he had to say. I found in him a man whose every deployment of intelligence did not protect him from the pit, whose intelligence had opened him up to an uncompromising uncertainty, one to which he became accustomed. And he could only have done this without succumbing to desperation by attaching himself to another friend. He who was also neglected and abandoned, and who Pascal made the center of his book. That man-god whose agony, friends who betray you and faith that is obscured, would last until the end of time, becoming, sooner or later, that of every lucid human being.

A Frenchman in Mexico, 2043. In the tense blue shade, the machete cleaves a coconut. The sun is bad walking on the street of forearms. It's equivocal. I'm a cube of pith. I can't tell why. I make up ways. The machete is the late afternoon. Angle of the sun slash the coconut is my skull, my eye. Is the shy spirit of a daydream. The blade lets another moment slip by. Is the moment. The sun cuts me open. My milk sun sips. Sun is machete. On the street of wrists.

So, yeah, when you open Quadra Minerale, like, has the dedications and such, has really like poetry from like Catalan Spanish poets, and then goes into a whole prologue about what it's about. But then a random page, like it'll be like zirconium, like, and there's these symbols scattered right here through each like paragraph, which details this is agriculture and industry, this is mining or where they get it from. They have really just incredible, just really random stuff like on here. Like it's really all sorts of things. And then my favorite part though, there's only 200 copies of this, right? There's a scattered maps and such. Let me see. Paintings of the author itself, or like art, like works of art that she's done. And then like stuff like this, like, her own stuff. But my favorite part, every single copy comes with this strange, let me see if I can get it out here, a sealed copy of a magazine in Spanish. Mostly detailing like Russian space engineers or like events in Soviet rocket history, right? But it looks like they're from magazines and stuff like that. But yeah, it's pretty cool. It's a pretty interesting book. And then there's also charts. She adds like every chart, every single type of chart for the periodic table. So like from different ages, essentially, from the early 2000s, the early 60s, da da da da da. This one's from the Global Nuclear Security Council, I think that translates to. And look. Pascual Roman Polo right there. But anyway, yeah, it's pretty cool. I definitely would check it out. Like, it's just like so fucking cool. But it's all made like an encyclopedia in the form of a dictionary.

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County Sonnet Song for Frank Stanford. 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In a dream where I'm stuck in between. When I'm trying not to write, it feels like forgetting a dream tonight. While still in it from minute to minute, like forgetting the dream while still in it. My sleeve wet and ragged from teeth. T for Tennessee, T for teeth. T for the common old thief. Sing for the lives of the brief. Their lives are the songs in the long river's teeth. T for Tennessee, T for teeth.

Ripback Sides, New York, 1989 and 2023. What do you want? Control your own misery. Alone in a room, turn light on and off, on and off. You can see the story. Someone quotes, frigid people really make it. Desire in eyes like dying words, full face or in profile. The street is cinematic paradox, are you certain? The history of the future, Hegel, nostalgia for the lost. The meeting of a client's need, life with subtitles on. Classical chiffon evening gowns, women's mouths open, eyes half closed, uncertainty of interpretation. Heat, blurry and unfocused, associations of the taste of old used pornography. Architecture as masked figure. Purism tattooed on thigh. Fiction is an underdeveloped pretext. Atmosphere, old 50s film, movement between fragments, frames, is called desire. A new star is visible. Wildest fantasy is forever unfulfilled, but always exceeded. Something else. Movement towards something constantly absent. Traveler's tales. People say modernist film theory is the key to everything. Freudian dream symbolism. Buildings dissolve as soon as approached. Fixed aesthetic of street corner, inviting departures rather than arrivals. Fact of flesh without flash, pre-visual freedom. Genuine religious feelings, gears of consequence. Club kids are full of prevailing climate of parochial formalism. Older man dreams of breaking into warehouses and Hudson River piers. People simply love the anti-humanism of structuralism. Steam engine unconscious, loneliness, neutral neglect. Do you want art about art and signs about signs?

Eileen Miles. 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The kitten in the dream is probably dead. The writing so cool, Eileen is motion. One thought floated to the next. Swarms of it. If I were recording, go home to the place. It is possible. Replaceable. One word butter. They moved with the seasons. I thought. The leverage of their desire could be mine, get out. The child in here. Once lawns and furniture. Big window and a dog. Books she lovers rooms to wander. And then sit right a lot. Throw your apple in the trash.

I remote view Stephen Stapleton alone in the Fortress studio, choked by a London fog of brutality, paranoia moth eating through rising metallic thrums. Unsettled and excitable, I crisscross train tracks a stone's throw away to the dark coliseum next to my neighborhood. Years prior, live greyhounds ran this track until it was discovered they were being injected with cocaine. Dog's blood rising. Months prior, it was torched in an assumed insurance arson. Dog's body charred. Sleeping under, I bolt awake into another dream, less lucid. I crisscross a Rubicon of shattered window glass, entering the arena. Signs of recent life and habitation halt me, I notice my footfalls silent. I dissolve in a blur, my mind goes to a clearing of my own. Deeper desert, strewn with spinal columns, cattle skin still attached, no sign of predation. Genii loci of chalcedony swirls and sloughed millipede skins. Sparse silence, enough to hear blood lurching through my veins, quenching in my organs, vibrating in my skull. 5. I wake the following morning to a perfume of fried electrical wiring and spoiled milk. Dawn's light dappled with taupe haze, ozone smoke soaked. I drive down the frontage road and see the motel as a primordial inferno. Fulgent flame licks dance in impish tyranny, devouring every stitch and surface. Wire mother charred. Smog roiling, pulverized permutation of asbestos, valley fever spores, tar, benzene, creosote, plaster, mold. I stagger fungible. At the gas station, a woman wraith warps and begins slamming scabrous fists onto the roof of my car. I offer her a cigarette to ward off evil spirits. Soot-stained fingers, chafing against sweat, thus becoming granules. Blackish veil. Arriving home, the electricity is suddenly out on my entire street.

The answer is the condition of music. The answer does not write about music and does not write about beauty, not as targets to aim at, or riddles to solve. The answer is formed, this book is formed, as a fading in and out of atmospheres punctuated by heartbeats that are psychic knots, written from the sight of my arrows, the force of desire, at a time when I no longer know what writing might mean and I find myself longing, through reading and hearing, for connections. For a trembling song soul that came to me long ago, long before me, longing for a soulful song which might not quite exist other than as a composite of many singing voices, imaginal. Song chiming in another race of vibration, chiming and shimmering with voices heard in reading, with the rhythms of being here still alive today. In the answer, moments in life are read and heard from the sight of my rose, mystic rose, flower, symbol and site of transformations where my neurosis morphs into new roses. There arose a reading hearing where enmeshments are alive yet exist more than just among the living, someone said to me in a larger conversation. The thorns in the language, in which such condition is presented, pierce my words and are never smoothed out. I must re-encounter my difficulty. It comes from what is true in me, someone said to me in her breath of life.

am my sedan, Niles Baldwin. Stories. May 20th, 2026. There is a lot of time in the end of my time. I suspect it is the end exactly because I feel how time feels different. Hyper-aware, naming things so small I never thought I knew how small I could see and what I would call what they turned out to be. Narrow vision towards something I'll know forever, now that I know forever will only be a little bit longer. All of life now is goodbye. It's a way to live only granted to us who are about to die. Goodbye breathing, you felt so good to do. Goodbye to humming the song on the radio, I'm glad I learned so many thousands of songs. Goodbye how good it feels to be partway blinded driving down the road. How easy flipping down the visor makes you see clearer, and then sunglasses too. As if you and the sun have met each other's needs so that it may shine, and you may drive within the lines where you don't crash.

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Prefers fire time to the dispossessed. Did you consider any of this before you set out on your path of dragging all of us back to the 80s? The 90s, whenever it was, you were depressed in a rosier way.

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0: anybody like me. 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

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Yeah, it's really hot today, tonight. 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

what's up, Brick Stendon? Hey, what's up, Brick Stendon? Hey, what's up, Brick Stendon? Hey, what's up, Brick Stendon? Hey, what's up, Brick Stendon? Hey, what's up, Brick Stendon? Hey, what's up, Brick Stendon? Hey, what's up, Brick Stendon? Hey, what's up, Brick Stendon? Hey, what's up, Brick Stendon? Hey, what's up, Brick Stendon? 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Hey, what's up, Brick Stendon? Hey, what's up, Brick Stendon? Hey, what's up, Brick Stendon? Hey, what's up, Brick Stendon? Hey, what's up, Brick Stendon?

the USA. I have a track ready for you, a hard banger track for the complete EP for Hosta Platin. Give me a call. It's Wednesday. 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After my machine, I'll get back to you at 313.

Oak Plaza. You can give me a call. It's Wednesday. You can give me a call. Message on my machine. I'll get back to you at 313.